0: miles per hour. Slight chance for scattered thunderstorms and foggy early tomorrow. High of 84, sunshine mixed with clouds at times. That's your updated forecast. I'm meteorologist Jennifer Wojcicki. Right now, it's 74 degrees.
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So there's this weird, creepy new research out you should be aware of. A voice that resembles your own may be working on emptying your wallet. And it's coming up. First, Fast Car. Here's Luke Combs.

Some days, you need a plan. But other days, you just need the right music. And go where the day takes you. We play all your favorites whenever you need them. 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

0: Tayo Cruz, Dynamite. That's been around a while. My kids were little. They would play that at the belt testing for Taekwondo to get the kids all hyped up. A voice that resembles your own. This new research is kind of creepy. They found that a spokesperson that sounds similar to ourselves makes us more easily persuaded. Yep, AI is already listening.
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8: Here's your 98.9 The Mix forecast for Mid-Missouri's 48-hour weather center. Partly cloudy tonight with a slight chance of thunderstorms. Lows around 67. Winds out of the southwest around 5 miles per hour. Slight chance for scattered thunderstorms and foggy early tomorrow. High of 84. Sunshine mixed with clouds at times. That's your updated forecast. I'm meteorologist Jennifer Wojcicki. Right now, 80.
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0: I don't have any stats, but I think this guy probably plays more festivals than any other artist. 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

0: All right, some people find produce erotic. Fine. You know, bananas, carrots, cucumbers, they kind of speak for themselves. Avocados, what is that all about? Well, they were prized by the Aztecs, who called them testicle trees. Why? Because they grow in pairs.
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8: Here's your 98.9 The Mix forecast from Mid-Missouri's 48-hour weather center. Slight chance for storms tonight, otherwise partly cloudy. Lows level off around 67, southerly winds around 5 miles per hour. A mix of clouds and sun with fog and spots early tomorrow. Slight chance for scattered storms. High temperatures reach out to 84. That's your updated forecast. I'm meteorologist Jennifer Wojcicki. Currently, it's 71 degrees. Here's your 98.9 The Mix forecast from Mid-Missouri's 48-hour weather center. Slight chance for storms tonight, otherwise partly cloudy. Lows level off around 67, southerly winds around 5 miles per hour. A mix of clouds and sun with fog and spots early tomorrow. Slight chance for scattered storms. High temperatures reach out to 84. That's your updated forecast. I'm meteorologist Jennifer Wojcicki. Currently, it's 71 degrees.
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0: I guess it all comes down to the basic desire. We all want to be complimented, right? Women work really hard to look good. Guys, this is to your benefit. Give a woman a simple compliment before you ask them out. Men's Health says you're 16% more likely to land a date that way.
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sometimes it's hard to get a breath in that heat. It is really crazy. First big heat wave of summer baking the United States. 85% of the U.S. currently experiencing that heat wave. Try to stay cool. Definitely stay hydrated. And stay here for more great music. Sabrina Carpenter, it's Please, Please, Please.

0: It's called the girlfriend effect. 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The grass is greener thing. Don't fall for it.
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7: Here's your 98.9 The Mix forecast from Mid-Missouri's 48-hour weather center. Lows dip down to about 67 tonight under partly cloudy skies, winds out of the south around 5 miles per hour. Sunshine mixed with clouds at times again. Tomorrow, slight chance for scattered thunderstorms. Daytime highs approaching 84. That's your updated forecast. I'm meteorologist Jennifer Wojcicki. Right now, it's 68 degrees.
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One radio, two ears, one volume knob, and the best hits all day long. Like this one. 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The

Shania Twain is getting slammed online for dressing provocatively. Wait till you hear her response. That's on the way. It's Shawn Mendes, Stitches.

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That's why we play your favorite songs. 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

0: Alex Warren is incredibly talented. He's also smart. He was asked about a future collab. He said, oh, my first choice would be Ed Sheeran. Smart choice.
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1: Here's your 98.9 The Mix forecast from Mid-Missouri's 48-hour weather center. Lows level off around 67 overnight under partly cloudy skies. Winds out of the southwest around 5 miles per hour. Chance of thunderstorms Thursday. Daytime highs approaching 84. A mix of clouds and sun with fog at times early. That's your updated forecast. I'm meteorologist Jennifer Wojcicki. Currently, it's 73 degrees.

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We play all your favorites whenever you need them. 98.9 The Mix.

What's your favorite? Bachelor, Bachelorette, or maybe it's Real Housewives? How about Love Island? Another reason to stay away from those reality shows coming up in just minutes. Here's Sia, Unstoppable.

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3: Here's your 98.9 The Mix forecast from Mid-Missouri's 48-hour weather center. Lows level off around 67 overnight under partly cloudy skies. Winds out of the southwest around 5 miles per hour. Chance of thunderstorms Thursday. Daytime highs approaching 84. A mix of clouds and sun with fog at times early. That's your updated forecast. I'm meteorologist Jennifer Wojcicki. Currently, it's 71 degrees.

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2: Here's your 98.9 The Mix forecast from Mid-Missouri's 48-hour weather center. Lows level off around 67 overnight under partly cloudy skies. Winds out of the southwest around 5 miles per hour. Chance of thunderstorms Thursday. Daytime highs approaching 84. A mix of clouds and sun with fog at times early. That's your updated forecast. I'm meteorologist Jennifer Wojcicki. Currently 71.

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0: This playlist is a beautiful thing. Hang out, Olivia Rodrigo and Dua Lipa on the way. And a PSA, I don't know who needs to hear this, but don't use a massager on your eyeballs.
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7: Here's your 98.9 The Mix forecast from Mid-Missouri's 48-hour weather center. Lows level off around 67 overnight under partly cloudy skies, winds out of the southwest around 5 miles per hour. Chance of thunderstorms Thursday, daytime highs approaching 84, a mix of clouds and sun with fog at times early. That's your updated forecast. I'm meteorologist Jennifer Wojcicki. Currently, it's 70 degrees.

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Even your doing nothing moments deserve a great soundtrack. 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
1: Here's your 98.9 The Mix forecast for Mid-Missouri's 48-hour weather center. Lows dip down to about 61 overnight under partly cloudy skies, southwesterly winds around 5 miles per hour. Chance of thunderstorms Thursday, daytime highs approaching 86, sunshine mixed with clouds and fog at times early. That's your updated forecast. I'm meteorologist Jennifer Wojcicki, currently 60.

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1: Here's your 98.9 The Mix forecast for Mid-Missouri's 48-hour weather center. Lows dip down to about 59 overnight under partly cloudy skies, southwest winds around 5 miles per hour. Chance for storms Thursday, highs level off around 86, partly cloudy with fog at times early. That's your updated forecast. I'm meteorologist Jennifer Wojcicki. Currently, it's 60 degrees.

Hey, it's Kendall. Let this be a lesson learned. For some reason, a man in his 20s in Scotland bought a massage gun. He thought it might be able to help improve his tired eyes. He went to an ophthalmologist complaining of increasing floaters and flashing lights in his right eye over about a week. He said he hadn't had any eye or head injuries. His family didn't have a history of eye disorders. The doctor took a close look and saw that both of his eyes were in terrible shape. In his right eye, he had multiple retinal tears, widespread bruising, a condition called retinal dialysis. In his left, he had widespread bruising and 6 full thickness rips in his retina. They questioned because he obviously had something happen. Eventually, he admitted he'd been trying to soothe his tired eyes with percussive massage gun weekly for the past 3 months. It was a gun with a small head attachment shaped like a bullet. Who would do such a thing, and how could he think that could help? It did not.

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Because we're all about you. 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
9: Here's your 98.9 The Mix forecast for Mid-Missouri's 48-hour weather center. Lows dip down to about 59 overnight under partly cloudy skies, southwest winds around 5 miles per hour. Chance for storms Thursday, highs level off around 86, partly cloudy with fog at times early. That's your updated forecast. I'm meteorologist Jennifer Wojcicki. Currently, it's 60 degrees.

when you're sad, the lyrics pick you up. And when it's payday, you go shopping. Yeah, we understand. Don't worry, we'll be right here when you get back. 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
1: Here's your 98.9 The Mix forecast for Mid-Missouri's 48-hour weather center. Lows dip down to about 59 overnight under partly cloudy skies, southwest winds around 5 miles per hour. Chance for storms Thursday, highs level off around 86, partly cloudy with fog at times early. That's your updated forecast. I'm meteorologist Jennifer Wojcicki. Currently, it's 69 degrees.

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We've been certified as the number one hit music station and the winner of this year's All Your Favorite Songs Award. 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

0: That's Chaperone, and it's Kendall saying, see ya. I am dancing out the door, but the playlist continues. We'll have Noah Kahan and Biebs coming up for you. Have a fabulous day. Play soon.
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1: Here's your 98.9 The Mix forecast for Mid-Missouri's 48-hour weather center. Chance for storms and foggy early today, otherwise partly cloudy. Highs around 86. South winds around 5 miles per hour. Thunderstorms likely tonight, lows dip down to about 69, overcast skies. That's your updated forecast. I'm meteorologist Jennifer Wojcicki. Currently, it's 68 degrees.

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0: Cruel Summer right there. It's Taylor Swift. They're starting to see road closure permits come up for the front of Madison Square Garden on the date, July 2nd through the 4th, which it is rumored that she's getting married there on the 3rd. So watch that. Watch that. It's a, Madison Square Garden is very important to Taylor Swift's wedding.
1: 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I took a

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2: Fort Leonard Wood will welcome new leadership this week. The U.S. Army Garrison will hold a change of command ceremony Thursday morning at 8:30 on the Maneuver Support Center of Excellence Plaza. During the ceremony, Colonel Stephen Bartley will transfer command to Colonel Eric McCall. Bartley is retiring after 26 years of Army service, while McCall arrives from the U.S. Army War College in Carlisle, Pennsylvania. The investigation continues into Friday's deadly carbon monoxide incident in Rolla that claimed 5 lives and injured 2 others. Firefighters responded to a carbon monoxide alarm at a duplex on the city's east side, where they found 5 people dead, 1 person critically injured, and another with moderate injuries. Both survivors were airlifted to a hospital. A Phelps County deputy was also exposed to carbon monoxide, but was treated at the scene. Authorities say determining the cause could take some time. Neighbors say the tragedy has prompted many families to check their own carbon monoxide detectors. That's the latest from Sunny 104.5 and 98.9 The Mix.
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2: Here's your 98.9 The Mix forecast for Mid-Missouri's 48-hour weather center. Chance for storms and foggy early today, otherwise partly cloudy. Highs around 86. South winds around 5 miles per hour. Thunderstorms likely. Tonight, lows dip down to about 69, overcast skies. That's your updated forecast. I'm meteorologist Jennifer Vujicic. Currently, it's 68 degrees.
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5: Yeah, here we are, Thursday, June 25th, 2026. Jamie Turner in the house. I hope you're having a great morning so far. It's beautiful out there, nice. Not quite steamy yet, but I'm sure it will be later on today. The day is young, and we've got a lot happening. We'll talk about that coming up in just a few moments. But now, ladies and gentlemen, boys and girls, it is time for some entertainment news for a Thursday. Starting off with the search for the next James Bond is heating up. Director Denis Villeneuve has begun personally contacting actors to audition for the iconic 007 role, with the next round of auditions scheduled for August. Sources tell Deadline that producers Amy Pascal and David Heyman have also started searching out to talent. Over the past week, casting director Nina Gold, who joined the project in April, has already been meeting with lesser-known actors to potentially expand the candidate pool. That would be fun, being James Bond. Maybe I should audition for that. If they need a, you know, James Bond to look like he's ate a ton of Whoppers in his time and gets no exercise. Other entertainment news this morning. Former Disney CEO Bob Iger is publicly defending ABC's decision to suspend Jimmy Kimmel Live in September 2025. Speaking to the Financial Times, Iger denied the move was politically motivated, saying, "We thought it was in bad taste." The suspension followed Kimmel's monologue comments about Charlie Kirk's alleged killer, which drew backlash from President Trump. Paramount Plus ordered a second season of Dutton Ranch, the Yellowstone spinoff, starring Kelly Riley and Cole Hauser as Beth and Rip. The series became the streamer's biggest original launch and topped Nielsen streaming charts during its first week. Set after Yellowstone, the show follows Beth and Rip as they leave Montana for South Texas, facing new challenges. More entertainment news coming up next hour. This hour, we have music on the way from David Guetta. We'll also hear from the band Camino, all coming up right here on the station playing today's best music mix. We are 98.9 The Mix, and coming up this morning, every hour, we're giving you a chance to win $40 worth of fireworks. This is going to be great. It's from Thunder Mountain Fireworks right up to the 4th of July, and this is what you need to be listening for right here during the radio show.
0: I love fireworks.
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5: Okay, so when you hear that, call up 573-336-3444. The number is on our Facebook page. I also gave you an option to copy and paste it to your phone, to your phone's address book. Whenever you hear that, call in and we'll get you signed up, or we'll get you hooked up with $40 worth of fireworks from Thunder Mountain Fireworks in St. Robert. It's going to be awesome and a great way to say Happy Birthday, America 2026. Here's One Republic on the mix.

0: Alex Warren, Ordinary, 98.9 The Mix, playing today's best music mix. And this is what's hot for a Thursday, June 25th. The World Cup has served up some amazing soccer matches so far, but the stadiums are also serving up some seriously wild foods, too. Now, these are real titles. I'm not making these up. You know things are going to be good when I have to preface the story with that. So the first one, let's get this one out of the way. Fancy AF Tots in Miami. It's three fried hash browns topped with caviar, creme fraiche, and chives. All for the low, low price of $75. Woo! For hash browns. Good grief. The Ipanana Mundi. Also in Miami, it's a 5-pound chicken and cheese empanada that costs $40 for an empanada. Those are like $2 at the gas station on the little roller. The Twinkie Cheeseburger in Los Angeles. It's a cheeseburger topped with bacon-wrapped jalapeno that's stuffed with brisket and cream cheese. Okay, now that sounds pretty amazing right there. Mm. Makes me all tingly just thinking about it. Short rib poutine in Vancouver. It's fries loaded with gravy, pulled short rib, and cheese curds. Ooh. Maple bacon smoky in Vancouver. It's a smoked sausage topped with bacon onion jam and maple syrup. Yeah. Lastly, and worst of all, the $20 beer. In Mexico, for example, the daily minimum wage is around $18. Ooh. And you're probably wondering, well, how can beer be that expensive? But in my mind, a 30-pack of Keystone Light should be $15. So what do I know?
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It's your alarm clock throwback, and today we are throwing it back to 1990 to celebrate the birthday of George Michael, who was born on this day in 1963. The entertainment world lost him in 2016. He was known for such hits as Careless Whisper, I Want Your Sex, Faith, and this little masterpiece, Freedom. It's on 98.9 The Mix. Today's alarm clock throwback for a Thursday, June 25th.

Remember when your parents punished you by sending you to your room? Funny how now that's the only place you want to be. Well, thanks for bringing us along. 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

0: 24K Golden. Why are you in a mood? 98.9 The Mix, playing today's best music mix with Bruno Mars and Lola Young on the way. Sound off topic too. Stay right here for that. There's a thread where doctors and nurses are listing scary latest health trends. And they include vaping. These doctors say we just don't know yet what effects they will have. It's possible we're going to see a lot of interstitial lung disease in 20 to 30 years, they say. But honestly, no one knows. But it's dangerous to think it's healthier than smoking. They also say ketamine is another health trend that are kind of scaring doctors and nurses. It's leading to serious bladder dysfunction among the young. Sleep deprivation and energy drinks as a daily survival tool. Our bodies are not meant to run on that combo forever. I once tried to train a guy. This is at our other radio station at the Lake of the Ozarks. Who had taken, let's see, I believe it was 3 Red Bulls. He was driving from Iowa, pulling an all-nighter, driving from Iowa to the radio station in Osage Beach, and he was trying to stay awake. And when he got to the radio station, and when I was trying to train him on how to, you know, work the equipment, he was so wired, he couldn't even stop talking. And I couldn't even get in a word edgewise. And they asked me, I told the guy, I finally just said, dude, sit over there and be quiet. Let me finish my show. Because I was trying to do a show at the same time. And, you know, this is back when we were still playing CDs. And, you know, trying to maneuver that, trying to maneuver him. And also other things that had to be done during that time frame. Dear goodness, that was, I had enough. I said, I never want to do that again. And, I don't think that guy ever got back on the air, but boy, I saw firsthand what all the Red Bull would do to you if you drink it like that. GLP-1 drugs, they can be a life changer for people with diabetes, which I've seen that has been a good life changer for those folks. And people who are obese and have difficulty controlling cravings. That was actually offered to me last week at my oncologist. She said, if you want to go that route, let me know. She said, I think it would be good for you. But she said, if you don't want to, I completely understand. I've been thinking about it. And then we have a friend who took a little too much of that and made her violently ill. Poor thing. But anyway, I guess it's all how you take it, how the dosage that you take. That's it. Nitrous oxide abuse. I didn't know about that. It's getting more common and can be really bad, from chemical burns in your mouth and throat to nervous system malfunction. These are health trends that are starting to scare doctors and nurses. You also have e-scooters and e-bikes, influencer medicine. Oh, yeah, don't take anything that an influencer tells you about. Parasite cleanses from TikTok. They're causing liver failure, apparently. Distrust in medical professionals and conspiracy theories. Yeah, don't. Come on. These people are medical professionals for a reason. They study this stuff. And I've been helped by all these folks. I have nothing but compliments for the people that I have dealt with in the health industry lately. Also, but anyway, just I have nothing but nice things to say about the health industry that I've experienced. Now, I know there's some people out there that have had bad experiences, and I get that, but the conspiracy theories, don't fall for them. And yeah, influencers, it's any bozo with an Instagram account can tell you what medicine to take. Is that who you really want to learn from?
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9: Good morning, this is Sean Wilson, the Mayor of Waynesville. I'm happy to share the progress of our sidewalk project along Route 66. This project has been in the works for 3 years, and what you see today is two projects combined, spanning from the west end of the Ruidu Bridge to I-Cord and 66 intersection. The project is expected to take 11 months, and they're moving right along. You'll see improved safety crossings with push-button activated signals at the Courthouse, Benton, and 66, the Ruidu Bridge, and Morgan Street. We plan to continue improving safety throughout the community. 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
11: Here's your 98.9 The Mix forecast for Mid-Missouri's 48-hour weather center. Chance for storms and foggy early today, otherwise partly cloudy. Highs around 86. South winds around 5 miles per hour. Thunderstorms likely tonight. Lows dip down to about 69. Overcast skies. That's your updated forecast. I'm meteorologist Jennifer Wojcicki. Right now, it's 69 degrees.
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0: 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We have local news at 7. Stay right here for that. A hypothetical question asks, what bonus would you rather choose? 10% happier? 20% luckier? Age 30% slower? B, 40% hotter? 50% higher pay, or be 60% more athletic? The number one answer was get 50% higher pay. Yeah, that's what I would choose. I mean, hotter, I don't think I could get any hotter. I'm kidding, of course. Happier? I'm pretty happy. 20% luckier? Yeah, I feel lucky. I survived heart failure last year. Yeah, definitely lucky. Age slower? I don't care about that. Let's see, athletic? No, I don't need to be athletic. Although maybe it could help me exercise, maybe. But the more pay, you betcha. All the money in the world I would take. But seriously, what bonus, quote-unquote, would you choose? That's our sound-off topic of the day. 10% happier, 20% luckier, 50% higher pay, or 60% more athletic. 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
4: The Pulaski County Sheriff's Office is investigating a shooting incident Tuesday evening. Officers responded to Tampa Road in St. Robert. Sheriff Stacy Ball says deputies found two victims at the scene suffering from gunshot wounds. Both were transported to local hospitals for treatment. The condition of their injuries was not provided. Ball says investigators are seeking to question a person of interest. Investigators are looking to get in contact with 41-year-old Amanda Marie Sherrill. She was described as a white female and was considered to be armed and dangerous. Anyone with knowledge of Sherrill's whereabouts was urged to immediately contact the Pulaski County Sheriff's Office. A Laclede County man has pleaded guilty in the 2022 shooting death of his live-in girlfriend. 26-year-old Dylan Bacon admitted to second-degree murder in the death of 21-year-old Megan Glasser. Prosecutors say Bacon originally faced first-degree murder charges after telling investigators the gun discharged during an argument. Under a plea agreement, he was sentenced to 22 years in prison. The Pulaski County Sheriff's Office is asking for the public's help identifying those responsible for a suspected fireworks-related fire. Sheriff Stacy Ball says a vehicle in the Crocker area was destroyed over the weekend after fireworks were reportedly fired from a passing vehicle. Possible charges include arson, property damage, and reckless burning. Anyone with information is urged to contact the Sheriff's Office. Callers may remain anonymous. And a federal judge has blocked restrictions that would have prevented SNAP recipients in 23 states from using food assistance benefits to purchase items such as candy and sugary drinks. The judge ruled the federal government exceeded its legal authority, although the Trump administration

0: administration says it plans to continue fighting for the restrictions as part of its Make America Healthy Again initiative. That's the latest from Sunny 104.5 and 98.9 The Mix.
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13: Here's your 98.9 The Mix forecast from Mid-Missouri's 48-hour weather center. Chance for storms today, otherwise sunshine mixed with clouds at times. High temperatures reach up to 86. Southerly winds around 5 miles per hour. Storms likely tonight, lows dip down to about 69, overcast skies. That's your updated forecast. I'm meteorologist Jennifer Wojcicki. Currently 68.

Fallout Boy 98.9 The Mix, playing today's best music mix. And this is entertainment news for a Thursday, June 25th. Here's what's happening in the world of entertainment this morning. Taylor Swift made a surprise appearance at fiancé Travis Kelce's Tight Ends and Friends concert in Nashville Tuesday night. Swift joined Lainey Wilson on stage to perform her 2008 hit Love Story during Wilson's set. The event was part of Kelce's annual Tight End University program. During the song's bridge, referencing a marriage proposal, Swift noticeably flashed her engagement ring from Kelce. Wedding rumors continue to swirl, with speculation pointing to Madison Square Garden or Swift's Rhode Island home. Swift has stayed busy recently, attending Game 4 of the NBA Finals and promoting her Toy Story 5 contribution. Toy Story 5 is her favorite of all the Toy Stories, she said at the premiere she told the premiere audience. And here's a clip of Taylor performing Love Story with Lainey.

Taylor with Lainey Wilson on Love Story. Other entertainment news this morning, Whitney Houston's estate has rejected Oprah Winfrey's recent claim that the late singer was high when she fell during the Oprah Winfrey Show. A statement on Houston's official Instagram said Whitney absolutely fell off stage, but it was during a sound check and it was due to the darkness of the area and her unfamiliarity with the stage. She was absolutely not high. And HBO Max has ordered a new animated series, Adventure Time, Bubblegum and Marceline, expanding the world of the popular franchise. The streaming service announced Wednesday that the show will have a 10-episode first season. The series follows Princess Bubblegum and the vampire queen Marceline, who ended the original Adventure Time finale as a couple. More entertainment news coming up next hour. This hour, music from Harry Styles. We have Charlie Puth on the way, Somber, and more chances for you to win Thunder Mountain fireworks. $40 packs of fireworks from Thunder Mountain. Great way to celebrate the holiday with free fireworks. Can't beat it. And you need to be listening for the sounder. It's fireworks, and when you hear it, call the number 573-336-3444. That number is on our Facebook page. You can find it there if you didn't have time to write this down. And when you hear the fireworks sounder, call in. We'll hook you up with a pack of fireworks from Thunder Mountain Fireworks, from the station playing today's best music mix. We are 98.9 The Mix, and this is new music from Maroon 5. It's called Heroin. Good morning.

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0: Time for your feel-good story of the day for a Thursday, June 25th. We call it Tell Me Something Good. And a woman in New Jersey survived a house fire thanks to her poodle, who refused to stop barking in the middle of the night. His persistence woke her up just in time for her to realize the house was filling with smoke. Unfortunately, the home was destroyed, but she and her dog made it out safely. She now credits him as the hero who saved her life. That is a sad story, but happy ending. Now it's she and her dog. That is your Tell Me Something Good for a Thursday, June 25th, 2026. Speaking of June 25th, it's a special day in our household, as our house is filled with donuts and balloons. Little Piper Jane turned 6 years old today. Happy birthday, Piper. Oh, wait, I need the right music for this occasion. There it is. So, yeah, Piper turns 6 years old today, and we're having the big party this weekend. It's going to be a lot of fun. We'll have family in from out of town. We'll have pizza and all kinds of cool stuff. Now, this is her birthday, and last year at her birthday party, she picked out of the wild the cutest little kitty. Literally. He was wandering around our yard. He got in somehow. And anyway, she found him, grabbed him, picked him up, hugged him, and said, "Oh, this kitty is so cute. He's my birthday miracle." And the cat was like, "Put me down, put me down. No, I was just minding my own business. I was eating the beautiful leaves. They were so tasty, and this little kid picks me up." So anyway, that was Milo's gotcha day. We've had him ever since. Now, I will tell you that we did put up signs all around the neighborhood asking if this was anyone's cat. And the people who had the litter came by our house and said, "Yes, this is our cat, but we've got more than we can handle. You guys take him, give him a good home." And that's what we've done ever since. Even though my kids put him in a taco costume, we have given him a good home. But it's Piper's birthday and Milo's gotcha day simultaneously. So extra special day in the Turner household. And we couldn't be happier. Hope you have a special day as well on this Thursday, June 25th, 2026.
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when you're sad, the lyrics pick you up. And when it's payday, you go shopping. 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

0: Taylor on 98.9 The Mix, today's best music mix, and a missing giraffe is proving harder to find than you may think. Yeah, I would think you could just spot that very easily. An escaped giraffe named Gracie has been on the loose in the Texas Hill Country for nearly 2 weeks. Online rumors circulated earlier this week that she'd been spotted, but turned out not to be true. Gracie got away from Cedar Hollow Ranch in Real County and has made herself scarce among the area's sparse population and huge ranches. Searchers can't go onto private land without permission, and unlike most giraffes, Gracie has rounded ears as a result of a frostbite injury. So, if you see a giraffe with pointed ears, that's not her. That's somebody else's giraffe. The owner is offering a $5,000 reward for Gracie's safe return. So, boy, that would freak you out if you were driving down the highway and all of a sudden a giant giraffe jumps out of nowhere. Ah! Never mind a deer, a giraffe. But yeah, if you happen to go down to Texas, to the Hill Country, yeah, they're offering a $5,000 reward for that thing. I say that thing. Her she has a name. Her name is Gracie, and I'm sure she's awesome.
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0: Hey, I want to give you some fireworks. 573-336-3444 is the number to call. That's 336-3444. If you want some fireworks, $40 worth of them, by the way, from Thunder Mountain Fireworks in St. Robert at the Lake and in Waynesville. You could be a winner. Hi. Who's this?
5: This is Naya.
0: Naya, how are you today?
5: Good.
0: You just won some fireworks. Woo!
5: Awesome. Thanks.
0: Hey, hang on the line. I'll get some more information out of you, okay?
5: All right. Thank you.
0: All right. Thanks, Naya. Appreciate you listening. And there's more music coming up from Madonna and Sabrina Carpenter, plus more chances to win fireworks from Thunder Mountain Fireworks with 98.9 The Mix.
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15: Here's your 98.9 The Mix forecast from Mid-Missouri's 48-hour weather center. Chance for storms today, otherwise sunshine mixed with clouds at times. High temperatures reach up to 86. Southerly winds around 5 miles per hour. Storms likely tonight, lows dip down to about 69, overcast skies. That's your updated forecast. I'm meteorologist Jennifer Wojcicki. Currently 68.
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0: It's going to be awesome leading up to the 4th of July on Fort Leonard Wood. 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Also, the Independence Day celebration, you have DJ Jack, a local to the area. He'll be the DJ between 4 and 5 p.m. And the Disc Dogs will start their show at 5 p.m. Now, the fireworks are slotted to start at 9:30 p.m. During the Independence Day celebration, they have a car show happening. There's 9 categories and new this year, cash prizes with your trophy. Come check out the Fort Leonard Wood 250-year celebration, Independence Day with MWR, and it's open to the public, by the way, FYI. There's always something to do on Fort Leonard Wood. 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That's your Fort Leonard Wood update for a Thursday, June 25th, brought to you by Mike Anthony, your shelter insurance agent.
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1: Fort Leonard Wood will welcome new leadership this week. The U.S. Army Garrison will hold a change of command ceremony Thursday morning at 8:30 on the Maneuver Support Center of Excellence Plaza. During the ceremony, Colonel Stephen Bartley will transfer command to Colonel Eric McCall. Bartley is retiring after 26 years of Army service, while McCall arrives from the U.S. Army War College in Carlisle, Pennsylvania. The investigation continues into Friday's deadly carbon monoxide incident in Rolla that claimed 5 lives and injured 2 others. Firefighters responded to a carbon monoxide alarm at a duplex on the city's east side, where they found 5 people dead, 1 person critically injured, and another with moderate injuries. Both survivors were airlifted to a hospital. A Phelps County deputy was also exposed to carbon monoxide, but was treated at the scene. Authorities say determining the cause could take some time. Neighbors say the tragedy has prompted many families to check their own carbon monoxide detectors. That's the latest from Sunny 104.5 and 98.9 The Mix.
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0: Here's your 98.9 The Mix forecast from Mid-Missouri's 48-hour weather center. Chance for storms today, otherwise sunshine mixed with clouds at times. High temperatures reach up to 86. Southerly winds around 5 miles per hour. Storms likely tonight. Lows dip down to about 69. Overcast skies. That's your updated forecast. I'm meteorologist Jennifer Wojcicki. Currently 68.
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best music mix at 8:06. Jamie Turner in the house, and this is entertainment news for a Thursday, June 25th. You can pre-order the long-awaited Grand Theft Auto 6 video game beginning today, but be prepared to pay big bucks. Yeah, I knew about this. The price for GTA 6 has been revealed, and Rockstar Games says it will cost gamers $80 to buy the basic single-player version of the game. That's the highest base price for a video game on console ever. Meanwhile, Grand Theft Auto 6 Ultimate Edition will set fans back $100. The game is set to drop November 20th. And yes, we have someone in the house who definitely wants that. $80? Are you kidding? Okay. Sesame Street is releasing a 7-track album called Parody Party. It will include 3 previously released songs and 4 new ones that put a kid-friendly spin on popular hits. Cookie Monster's Take a Bite is out now. It's a take on Bruno Mars' I Just Might. The other new songs are Where's My Lovey, inspired by Ray's Where's My Husband. Got to Go, which is a potty training song in the style of Chapel Roan's Hot to Go. And Go for the Gold, inspired by K-pop Demon Hunter's hit Golden. Parody Party comes out July 26th. And here is Cookies. Take a Bite. Listen to it.

0: Okay, I'm totally singing this to my kids when I make cookies now. That's going to happen. You know it.
1: And when we take them off the train.
0: And on the video, it's all Cookie Monsters playing all instruments. So there's a Cookie Monster on drums. There's a Cookie Monster with the whisk. There's a Cookie Monster on guitar. There's like 10 of them in this video. And, of course, Cookie Monster on lead vocals. Again, this album from Sesame Street is called Parody Party, and it comes out July 26th. Should be a lot of fun for the kids. Music on the way from Alex Warren. We have three things you didn't know this hour. We'll talk to Patrick from Edmore Sport. Give away some more fireworks from Thunder Mountain. Now it's

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15: We couldn't get Patrick on the phone from Ed Morris Ford, so we're going to give you some fireworks. How about that? 573-336-3444 is the number to call. That's 336-3444, and I will hook you up with $40 worth of fireworks from Thunder Mountain Fireworks in Waynesville, St. Robert, and the Lake of the Ozarks. 336-3444 is the number to call if you want some fireworks for this 4th of July. 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We love giving away stuff and fireworks. You betcha. 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
16: This is Karen Crawford.
15: Karen, how are you this morning?
16: I'm great. How are you?
15: 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You just won some fireworks.
16: Woo!
15: Stay on the line. I'll get some more information from you, and we'll get you all hooked up, okay?
16: All right. Thank you.
15: Thanks, Karen. Appreciate you listening this morning. And some music from Backstreet Boys now. Something.

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Well, hey, you're in luck because we're going to be there for Sunny 104.5 from noon until 2. So it's going to be an all-day event. 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Friday, June 26th at Taylor Grubaugh Chevrolet in Waynesville. 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

0: 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I tried to find the Sesame Street parody that's coming out next month. Got to go the potty training version of that song. And no such luck. We got to get on our old friends, see if they're still around. The friends that used to send us music before it was legal. Coming up, we'll hear from Bruno Mars, also Benson Boone. Now, ladies and gentlemen, boys and girls, phone the neighbors, wake the kids. It's three things you didn't know for a Thursday, June 25th. Dr. Seuss's real name is Theodore Geisel. He came up with the pen name Seuss when he was caught drinking in college and got banned from extracurricular activities, but wanted to keep writing for the humor magazine. I'll tell you, you need to Google some of his wartime cartoons. They're pretty incredible. The ones he did against the Nazis and Hitler, hilarious. Alexander Hamilton misspelled the word Pennsylvania on the Constitution. He forgot one of the N's in pen. Whoops! And Elvis's best-selling album ever was Elvis's Christmas album. It's also the best-selling Christmas album overall. It sold more than 10 million copies. I'll have a blue Christmas. Okay, I can't do it. He does a better job than I do. That's why he sold 10 million copies. And I'm, you know, doing what I do. Three things you didn't know for a Thursday, June 25th, 2026.
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14: Here's your 98.9 The Mix forecast from Mid-Missouri's 48-hour weather center. Chance for storms today, otherwise sunshine mixed with clouds at times. High temperatures reach up to 86. Southerly winds around 5 miles per hour. Storms likely tonight, lows dip down to about 69, overcast skies. That's your updated forecast. I'm meteorologist Jennifer Wojcicki. Currently 68.
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0: else. 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Today's Best Music Mix on a Thursday, June 25th. We have local news coming up at 8. Stay right here for that. We also have, let's see, music on the way from Lil Nas X. We'll also have Taylor Swift just around the corner. Stay right here for all of that here in just a few moments. Okay, speaking of Taylor Swift, we're playing her in just a few minutes, and there's some news about her that I had a second ago, and now it's disappeared. Kind of how everything goes on this show, right? Don't call it the morning mix-up for nothing. That's for sure. But there was some news about her wedding. Oh, here it is. There we go. It's looking more and more like the Taylor Swift Travis Kelce wedding really is happening at Madison Square Garden next weekend. City Hall confirmed that a permit application was filed to close off surrounding streets from July 2nd to July 4th. There will also be a public tent set up outside the venue that will hold 500 to 999 attendees. The wedding is speculated to go down next Friday, July 3rd. A source says Kansas City Chiefs players have reservations at a Marriott in Midtown around the wedding date, too. In related news, San Francisco 49ers tight end George Kittle says Taylor and Travis told everyone, quote, absolutely no gifts, but he wants to give one to Travis anyway. And he said he was thinking that Travis, for some reason, likes old coins. So he was thinking of getting him an old coin. Sounds expensive, too. But there you go. Might be happening July 3rd. Stay tuned. We'll keep you informed.
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2: AP News, I'm Marcela Sanchez. Authorities in Venezuela are moving rescue teams from other parts of the country to La Guaira after a pair of earthquakes struck the country yesterday. Acting President Delcy Rodriguez says at least 164 people have died and nearly 1,000 injured. The 7.2 and 7.5 magnitude earthquakes damaged the country's main airport, and buildings were evacuated in places as far away as Brazil's Amazon. Speaking from Bahrain, Secretary of State Marco Rubio says the U.S. will be deploying search and rescue teams to Venezuela.
3: Other countries are responding as well. The Qataris have already offered assistance, as we spoke to them earlier today as well. El Salvador has stepped up, and multiple countries around the region, including Chile and others, have reached out to us to communicate and get that happening.
2: Senate Republicans, who were berated by President Trump over opposition to his war in Iran, held a late-night vote rejecting a war powers resolution a day after a similar measure passed. Meanwhile, an oil tanker has made its way out of the Strait of Hormuz despite threats from Iran's Revolutionary Guard. AP correspondent Karen Shamas has more.
4: A Liberian oil tanker has navigated the Strait of Hormuz using a new route close to Oman's shores. The route has been promoted by Oman and a UN maritime agency. The development on Thursday comes amid threats from Iran's Revolutionary Guard against vessels traversing the key strait. Tensions between Iran and the United States are rising over disagreements between the two countries on their interim accord aimed at ending the US and Israeli war with Iran. The U.S. and Iran have agreed to a 60-day period to resolve issues related to the deal. Meanwhile, Israel launched another airstrike on southern Lebanon on Wednesday. I'm Karen Shamas.
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0: Here's your 98.9 The Mix forecast from Mid-Missouri's 48-hour weather center. Chance for storms today, otherwise sunshine mixed with clouds at times. High temperatures reach up to 86. Southerly winds around 5 miles.

0: miles per hour. Storms likely tonight, lows dip down to about 69, overcast skies. That's your updated forecast. I'm meteorologist Jennifer Wojcicki. Right now, it's 72 degrees.
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It's 98.9 The Mix, today's best music mix. Jamie Turner in the house. This is a Dutch DJ by the name of Martin Garrix, who has teamed up with Ed Sheeran on a new single called Repeat It. It's on 98.9 The Mix. 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

0: Alex Warren on 98.9 The Mix playing today's best music mix. That is called Fever Dream. We'll hear from the Goo Goo Dolls. Also, Olivia Dean in just a few moments. There are 95 million households that have pets, and it turns out that has a positive effect. See what I did there? Pause. Positive. You get it. The health benefits even have a name, the pet effect. And here's some of the benefits. Improve mental health, like reducing loneliness, improving mood, creating healthy routines, reduce effects of Alzheimer's and dementia, social connection, lower risk of asthma and allergies, improved heart health, great cognitive and brain health, and increased sense of purpose. I will tell you, I mentioned earlier that our cat Milo, it was his gotcha day yesterday. And I'm telling you, my kids just absolutely love him. My wife absolutely loves him. Sometimes I wonder if maybe I'm taking a backseat to Milo. That's okay, I guess. But they are just enamored with this little furry creature. He's not so little anymore. He's getting pretty big. And it's funny to watch my 5-year-old daughter cradle him and hold him like a baby. And he just lays there like, get this over with, kid. Get me down. I'm going to start clawing in a minute. But he's a good sport about it all. And he certainly brought some light into our home. There's more music on the way from the station playing today's best music mix.
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0: 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And you still want to win some fireworks this morning, right?
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0: Yes, call now. 573-336-3444. 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It'll be a great way to celebrate the 4th. 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The station that goes boom! Okay, that was probably terrible. But you get the idea. We want to treat you right this 4th of July and give you a little something extra for your 4th of July celebration, courtesy of our friends over at Thunder Mountain Fireworks. 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It's on our Facebook page. You can paste it from there, save it into your address book on your phone, and keep calling because we're going to be doing this during the morning show all throughout this week and next week as well. Leading up to the 4th. So lots of chances to win, but you need to call now if you want to win. Hi, who's this?
5: Hello, I'm calling for the fireworks.
0: Yeah, what's your name?
5: My name is Nishana Skaggs, and I'm near Lebanon, Missouri.
0: All right, Lebanon, great to have you on with us. Hey, hang on the line, and we'll get some more information out of you, okay?
5: Thank you so much.
0: You bet. Music now from Olivia Dean. This is So Easy on The Mix. Good morning.
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0: Shaboozy and a bar song on 98.9 The Mix. So I think I committed the ultimate sin in radio and didn't mention, or I forgot to mention that Nishana there, who called in just a minute ago, she won the $40 worth of fireworks from Thunder Mountain Fireworks in Waynesville, St. Robert, and Osage Beach. So sorry about that, Nishana. And she is from Lebanon. Just moved in and lived here before, but moved back. Great to have her back in the area. Actually lives closer to Evergreen. She said she was cleaning out the shed today. If you've never been to Evergreen, drive through there sometime. It is gorgeous, beautiful country. But for the love of all that is holy, obey the speed limits. Yeah, that's true story. Don't want to find out the hard way. But Nishana is our winner this time around with the Thunder Mountain Fireworks giveaway. We're going to do it again tomorrow, 6, 7, 8, and 9 a.m. during this show right here on 98.9 The Mix. So there's more chances to win and more chances to get some fireworks for you and your family and your 4th of July festivities this year. Okay, in entertainment news, I thought this was interesting. Dolly Parton, we've talked about this the last month or so. She is opening a truck stop south of Nashville on Highway 65. So this is a huge travel stop. That's what it's called, Dolly's Travel Stop. And they're going to have a coffee lounge, a coffee bar. They're going to have a full-service restaurant. They're going to have showers and a lot of the things you expect at truck stops. They're also going to have a stage. They'll have local artists, or really artists from all over the world, come in and perform at this stage at Dolly's Truck Stop. It's pretty awesome. Sounds cool. And they were doing the ribbon cutting ceremony a little bit earlier this morning. And she said, a lot of people ask why that I wanted to open a truck stop. And she said, well, I couldn't just leave it to Beavers. A little jab there at Bucky's. But I think it'll be really something interesting to see. And I know my description there is not doing justice for it. That's just everything I remember off the top of my head, but sounds like a cool place to see. Hey, there's music on the way from Olivia Rodrigo. We also have Dua Lipa on the way. Stay right here at 98.9 The Mix.
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13: Here's your 98.9 The Mix forecast from Mid-Missouri's 48-hour weather center. Chance for storms today, otherwise sunshine mixed with clouds at times. High temperatures reach up to 86. Southerly winds around 5 miles per hour. Storms likely tonight, lows dip down to about 69, overcast skies. That's your updated forecast. I'm meteorologist Jennifer Wojcicki. Right now, it's 72 degrees.
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0: We've given away lots of fireworks this morning. That's been fun. We'll do it again tomorrow. We'll also do three things you didn't know, tell me something good, and so much more. Plus, tomorrow afternoon, we'll be broadcasting live from Taylor Group Chevrolet in West Waynesville. 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It's going to be a full day. It's going to be a lot of fun. Come join us, celebrate, and have some good food while you're out there, and maybe take home a new car, a new ride. It's going to be a lot of fun. Come see us tomorrow with 98.9 The Mix. And I'll be back on the air bright and early at 6 a.m. Until then, this is Jamie Turner saying thank you so much for listening. Buckle up, God bless, and always, always hug your babies.
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0: Swift, Justin Bieber, Dua Lipa, The Weeknd, Chappell Roan, and more. 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
1: AP News, I'm Marcela Sanchez. The Federal Reserve's preferred inflation gauge has hit a new three-year high. AP Washington correspondent Sagar Magani reports.
2: Consumer prices were up 4.1% last month from a year earlier, the biggest annual jump since April 2023. Rising gas prices were a big factor, though they have fallen sharply. Since President Trump announced a peace deal with Iran.

0: Rescue teams are headed to areas hit hardest by a pair of powerful earthquakes. The 7.2 and 7.5 magnitude quakes struck yesterday evening. At least 164 people have been killed and nearly 1,000 are injured. Speaking to reporters in Bahrain, Secretary of State Marco Rubio says the U.S. is deploying search and rescue teams to Venezuela. On his Middle East trip, Rubio met with foreign ministers from the Six-Nation Gulf Cooperation Council to assure them that their interests would be protected in any agreement with Iran. He later told journalists the U.S. and Gulf allies would ensure there would be no fees charged on ships moving through the strait.
1: I don't care if you call it a fee or a toll or a donation. It's a toll. That's how we're going to define it. That's international waterway. There isn't a nation on earth that supports having to pay money to go through the straits.
0: Another bounce for artificial intelligence stocks is pushing the U.S. market higher. This is AP News.
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6: Here's your 98.9 The Mix forecast for Mid-Missouri's 48-hour weather center. Chance of thunderstorms today. Otherwise, cloudy skies with a few peaks of sun. High temperatures reach up to 86. South winds around 5 miles per hour. Thunderstorms likely tonight. Lows level off around 69. Cloudy skies expected. That's your updated forecast. I'm meteorologist Jennifer Wojcicki. Right now, 72.
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8: Changing out to one and then game. 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Game.

Rosé and Bruno Mars there. On Tuesday night at the Tight Ends and Friends concert, George Kittle revealed that Taylor Swift and Travis Kelce have a major rule for wedding guests. I'll tell you what it is in just a bit. This is One Republic, Need Your Love.

0: home wrecker. Tight End University was founded by Travis Kelce, George Kittle, and Greg Olson, and the Tight Ends and Friends benefit show happened on Tuesday night. Taylor Swift did end up getting on stage performing Love Story, saying specifically that it was for George Kittle because it's one of his favorites. George and his wife were right in the front row dancing and singing along while she performed it, and George was asked if he would be attending Travis Kelce and Taylor Swift's wedding. He said yes, and that they have one major rule for wedding guests. They said absolutely no gifts, but I was thinking Travis, for some reason, really likes old coins, so I might get him an old coin. Sounds expensive, too.
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10: Now that Wendy's has these new biggie deals, everyone in the family can get what they're craving, from Nugs to JBCs. 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

iconic English musician and songwriter, lead guitarist and co-founder of The Smiths, Johnny Marr, is planning to auction off almost 100 of his guitars, including the one he used to play on Billie Eilish's No Time to Die. Here's Birds of a Feather.

when your parents punished you by sending you to your room? 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Well, thanks for bringing us along. 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

0: Lizzie, Bad at Love. If you didn't know, she dropped a deluxe version of The Great Impersonator last month, her fifth studio album, which originally came out in October of 2024 with songs like Lucky, Ego, Lonely as the Muse, and I Never Loved You. The deluxe version has five previously unreleased songs, plus the demo for Afraid of the Dark and Alice of the Upper Class.
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17: Here's your 98.9 The Mix forecast for Mid-Missouri's 48-hour weather center. Chance of thunderstorms today. Otherwise, cloudy skies with a few peaks of sun. High temperatures reach up to 86. South winds around 5 miles per hour. Thunderstorms likely tonight. Lows level off around 69. Cloudy skies expected. That's your updated forecast. I'm meteorologist Jennifer Wojcicki. Currently 77.
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1: The justices cleared the way for the Trump administration to potentially revive an immigration policy once used to turn back migrants seeking asylum at the U.S.-Mexico border. The justices overturned a lower court order blocking the practice used by presidents of both parties. It limited the number of people who could apply for asylum each day during the first Trump term. The Supreme Court is allowing the Trump administration to end legal protections for migrants fleeing violence and natural disaster in Syria and Haiti, meaning they could be deported. The Supreme Court is blocking thousands of lawsuits against the maker of the Roundup weed killer. The AP's Sagar Magani has the story.
2: The suits allege Roundup manufacturer Bayer did not warn users the weed killer could cause cancer. The case went to the High Court after Bayer faced some multi-billion dollar verdicts. The justices have ruled the company cannot be sued in state courts because federal regulations have found a cancer risk unlikely. It's a win for the Trump administration, but could be tricky politically, since some allies in the Make America Health

0: The airport there is badly damaged, so we'll have to rely on the Department of War to deploy assets there.
1: This is AP News.
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9: Here's your 98.9 The Mix forecast for Mid-Missouri's 48-hour weather center. Chance for storms this afternoon. Otherwise, cloudy skies with a few peaks of sun. Highs level off around 86. Southerly winds around 5 miles per hour. Overcast skies tonight. Thunderstorms likely. Lows around 69. That's your updated forecast. I'm meteorologist Jennifer Wojcicki. Right now, it's 77 degrees.
10: Well-

Post Malone with Circles. Ariana Grande posted what seemed to be an innocent enough photo to her Instagram stories, but actually included a bit of a wardrobe malfunction. We're going to talk about that coming up. Ariana's new album, Petal, is out July 31st. And when you Google her, little petals fall across the screen. Here's Hate That I Made You Love Me from the new album.

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1: 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We play all your favorites whenever you need them. 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

0: Harry Styles, American Girls. Ariana Grande shared a photo that seemed innocent enough to her Instagram story. She was wearing a red and white gingham dress, crouched down in a parking lot, petting a dog. The dog, oddly enough, was wearing a vest that said, "Do not pet," but that's beside the point. So, unfortunately, the photo actually included a bit of a wardrobe malfunction a la Janet Jackson, if you get what I mean. Ariana took it all in stride, however, responding by posting a throwback video of her and her bestie Elizabeth Gillies recreating a scene from Showgirls where Elizabeth says to Ariana, "You have great bleeps, they're really beautiful," and Ariana says, "Thank you."
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we've got places to be. But don't forget to take us along. We'll bring all your favorite songs to help you enjoy the ride. 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

0: Hozier to Sweet Happy Birthday if you're celebrating today. 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Ricky Gervais is 65. Angela Kinsey, 55. Linda Cardellini is 51. Busy Phillips, 47. McKenna Grace is 20. Jimmy Walker, 79. And Benson Boone, 24 today.
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12: Here's your 98.9 The Mix forecast for Mid-Missouri's 48-hour weather center. Chance for storms this afternoon. Otherwise, cloudy skies with a few peaks of sun. Highs level off around 86. Southerly winds around 5 miles per hour. Overcast skies tonight. Thunderstorms likely. Lows around 69. That's your updated forecast. I'm meteorologist Jennifer Wojcicki. Right now, it's 79 degrees.
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6: Here's your 98.9 The Mix forecast for Mid-Missouri's 48-hour weather center. Chance for storms this afternoon. Otherwise, cloudy skies with a few peaks of sun. Highs level off around 86. Southerly winds around 5 miles per hour. Overcast skies tonight. Thunderstorms likely. Lows around 69. That's your updated forecast. I'm meteorologist Jennifer Wojcicki. Right now, it's 79 degrees.
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0: Ella Langley, she's in Texas. Olivia Rodrigo recently announced her all-women charity music festival called Daisy Chain Fields. She'll be performing, as will Chapel Roan, Dochi, Garbage. There will be special appearances by Karen O, Sarah McLachlan, and Stevie Nicks. And everybody's doing it for free because proceeds are going to charity. But where did she come up with the name Daisy Chain Fields? Olivia says it's because she envisioned a community of girls sitting under a tree making daisy chains and flower crowns. She liked the idea that each individual is a single link in a chain that is surprisingly strong and beautiful, which reflects her goal to foster unity and support among women rather than competition.
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1: 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Just go out there and smile. I resent that, but it taught me it's not the way I want to handle things."
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0: Here's your 98.9 The Mix forecast for Mid-Missouri's 48-hour weather center. Chance for storms this afternoon. Otherwise, cloudy skies with a few peaks of sun. Highs level off around 86. Southerly winds around 5 miles per hour. Overcast skies tonight. Thunderstorms likely. Lows around 69. That's your updated forecast. I'm meteorologist Jennifer Wojcicki. Right now, 81.
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0: Whether you're in your car, at home, or listening overseas while serving our country. Thank you.

0: were thrown into the pool. $16 million were spent on a rehab project. The Supreme Court voted to allow the Trump administration to end legal protections for migrants trying to escape violence and natural disaster in Haiti and Syria. The court also cleared the way for the administration to revive a restrictive policy for asylum seekers. President Trump suffered a legal setback for a second straight day in his attempt to get oversight of the nation's elections. Here's the AP's Sagar Magani.
1: A federal judge in Boston has halted the president's executive order seeking to create a federal voter list and limit who can receive a mail ballot. Two lawsuits argue the order should be found unconstitutional because the states and Congress have the power to set election rules, not the president. And the judge agreed. Another ruling in Boston yesterday blocked the president's executive order that would have required people to show proof of citizenship when registering to vote. Sagar Magani, Washington.
0: Florida Governor Ron DeSantis announced the closure of the temporary immigration center known as Alligator Alcatraz.
2: Alligator Alcatraz fulfilled the role that it was designed to serve. Today it now has zero detainees. It has helped remove many dangerous people from the street.
0: Detainees reported poor conditions, including insect infestations. This is AP News.
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7: Here's your 98.9 The Mix forecast for Mid-Missouri's 48-hour weather center. Chance for storms this afternoon. Otherwise, cloudy skies with a few peaks of sun. Highs level off around 86. Southerly winds around 5 miles per hour. Overcast skies tonight. Thunderstorms likely. Lows around 69. That's your updated forecast. I'm meteorologist Jennifer Wojcicki. Right now, 81.
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0: Noah Kahn, The Great Divide. Well, something is going down at Madison Square Garden next week. Could it be Taylor Swift and Travis Kelce's wedding? New York City permits were filed in early June with the city's Street Activity Permit Office and recently confirmed with the mayor's office. Madison Square Garden is blocked off July 2nd to July 4th for a big event with street closures. Winnick Productions filed an application to set up a tent outside MSG for an event of 500 to 999 people. Meanwhile, Ed Kelce was asked about the upcoming wedding while at Jason Kelce's Team 62 fundraiser yesterday and said, "I am super excited," calling Taylor Swift a sweetheart and saying that is truly the girl next door.
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0: Shaboozy with Tipsy. Today is June 25th, and we've got some stuff to celebrate. 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
14: Here's your 98.9 The Mix forecast for Mid-Missouri's 48-hour weather center. Chance for storms this afternoon. Otherwise, cloudy skies with a few peaks of sun. Highs level off around 86. Southerly winds around 5 miles per hour. Overcast skies tonight. Thunderstorms likely. Lows around 69. That's your updated forecast. I'm meteorologist Jennifer Wojcicki. Right now, 83.
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0: Teddy Swims, Bad Dreams. That's going to wrap it up for me, Kelsey Page. I am so looking forward to tomorrow, Friday. 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

is somber and back to Friends. Hey, are you still watching late night talk shows like Jimmy Fallon, Jimmy Kimmel? Because Somber is going to be on with Jimmy Fallon this evening. You know, if you're still paying attention to stuff like that.

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Not to worry, we are always right here when you need us. 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

0: remember when the comedian Rachel Dratch was on Saturday Night Live? She wasn't on for very long, but she did create a very memorable character, Debbie Downer. Well, Rachel was recently asked to do the commencement address at Dartmouth, and she brought Debbie along with her.
1: Quite an achievement graduating from Dartmouth. It's inspiring to see all your fresh minds ready to take on the world. Sadly, due to the construction of data centers and the impending water wars, the most useful college majors now are foraging and hand-to-hand combat.
0: Thanks so much for those words of wisdom there, Debbie. Your optimism is inspiring.
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0: One of the greatest summertime movies of all time has got to be Jaws. They're going to do a special screening of it at Martha's Vineyard next month. Martha's Vineyard is where they shot the movie, out on the water there. So what they're going to do is they're going to show it on the beach. You can actually sit in the ocean. You go out in the ocean, you can still see the movie. You can hear it and everything. You can be in the waters that were used in the movie Jaws. And to that I say, I think I'm good. In fact, the mayor says there's no truth to the rumor that during the screening they're actually going to chum the waters to see if they can recreate some of the more famous scenes from the movie. At least that's what he's saying now.
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12: Here's your 98.9 The Mix forecast for Mid-Missouri's 48-hour weather center. Chance of thunderstorms this afternoon. Otherwise, cloudy skies expected. High temperatures reach up to 86. Southerly winds 5 to 10 miles per hour. Overcast skies tonight. Thunderstorms likely. Lows dip down to about 69. That's your updated forecast. I'm meteorologist Jennifer Wojcicki. Currently, it's 84 degrees.
4: 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But, nah. 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

0: is Ray. 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
3: AP News, I'm Ed Donahue. The Supreme Court is allowing the Trump administration to end legal protections for migrants trying to escape violence and natural disaster in Syria and Haiti. In the House, Texas Democrat Sylvia Garcia says these people are being threatened with deportation not because of the conditions in their home country.
4: It's because they do not fit Trump and Miller's idea of who deserves to be safe, who has a right to dignity, and who gets to be an American. You and I know that is unacceptable.
3: The Supreme Court is backing the Trump administration in potentially reviving an immigration policy once used to turn back migrants seeking asylum at the U.S.-Mexico border. A senator is warning of a Trump administration plan to remove more than 500 migrant children,
5: bypassing legal protections. In a letter sent to U.S. Health Secretary Robert F. Kennedy Jr., Democratic Senator Ron Wyden details that in the coming days, the administration will fast-track the removal of the immigrant children who arrived in the U.S. without their parents to their countries of origin. The targeted children have been in long-term foster care under federal custody for more than 180 days. The Department of Health and Human Services oversees the Office of Refugee Resettlement, which cares for unaccompanied migrant children. An HHS spokesperson denied any such plans. I'm Haya Panjwani.
3: An official in Venezuela says two powerful earthquakes there have killed at least 188 people. In a court filing, a top official at the National Park Service says a liner along the bottom of the Lincoln Memorial reflecting pool was cut with a sharp knife or a razor this month. David Clayton Thomas has died. You may not know the name, but you probably know the voice.
6: What goes up must come down.
3: Clayton Thomas was the lead singer of Blood, Sweat, and Tears in the 60s. The group sold millions of records and won two Grammys. David Clayton Thomas died in Canada. He was 84. This is AP News. David Clayton Thomas died in Canada. He was 84. This is AP News.
7: Okay, I have to.

0: love.
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5: Here's your 98.9 The Mix forecast for Mid-Missouri's 48-hour weather center. Chance for storms this afternoon. Otherwise, cloudy skies expected. High temperatures reach up to 86. Winds out of the south, 5 to 10 miles per hour. Storms likely tonight. Lows dip down to about 69. Cloudy skies expected. That's your updated forecast. I'm meteorologist Jennifer Wojcicki. Currently 84.
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is One Republic. Chuck D here. All right, coming up in a few moments, my Facebook friend of the day. But first, I've said it already. I'm calling it. This is going to be one of my favorite songs of the summer. Band Camino and Holly. Seriously, turn this up.

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0: My Facebook friend of the day today is Jesse Workman Cantrell. Shared this little piece of awesome, especially as we get into the warmer months. Please do not wear flip-flops if your feet look like you could swoop out of the sky and snatch your dinner from a lake. Yeah, you got to be very cognizant of how your feet appear, especially if you're going to be walking around in sandals, Birkenstocks, open-toed shoes, especially, you know, with the warm weather. Just, you know, take a moment, give your feet a good once-over. Make sure they actually look like toes instead of talons. Thanks for that, Jesse Workman Cantrell, my Facebook friend of the day today. Very good advice.
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0: So recently we talked about the effect of beer goggles. You know how when you drink beer, people become more attractive. Well, the same is true, apparently, with coffee. If you're at work in the morning, everybody's all hopped up on coffee. Everybody's a lot more chatty. Everybody's a lot more friendly. The day hasn't really started yet. Everybody's got that coffee buzzing through them, and it gives you what they're calling coffee goggles. Not that your coworkers become more attractive physically, but maybe personality-wise. So yeah, coffee goggles. That's a scientifically proven thing now.
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0: Here's your 98.9 The Mix forecast for Mid-Missouri's 48-hour weather center. Chance for storms this afternoon. Otherwise, cloudy skies expected. High temperatures reach up to 86. Winds out of the south, 5 to 10 miles per hour. Storms likely tonight. Lows dip down to about 69. Cloudy skies expected. That's your updated forecast. I'm meteorologist Jennifer Wojcicki. Currently 84.
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0: pornographic materials. Kenworthy was arrested and charged with possession of child pornography. Authorities say no juvenile was found at the home. Five people are dead and two others injured following a carbon monoxide leak at a duplex east of Rolla. The Phelps County Sheriff's Department says deputies responded to a carbon monoxide alarm early Friday morning. One person was found injured on one side of the duplex, while five people were found dead and another critically injured on the other side. A deputy was also treated after being exposed to carbon monoxide. The cause of the incident remains under investigation. That's the latest from Sunny 104.5 and 98.9 The Mix.
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6: Here's your 98.9 The Mix forecast for Mid-Missouri's 48-hour weather center. Chance for storms this afternoon. Otherwise, cloudy skies expected. High temperatures reach up to 86. Winds out of the south, 5 to 10 miles per hour. Storms likely tonight. Lows dip down to about 69. Cloudy skies expected. That's your updated forecast. I'm meteorologist Jennifer Wojcicki. Currently 84.
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10: Don't miss Fort Leonard Wood's 4th of July celebration at Gammon Field. 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Also on the 4th, in Waynesville, it's the Cruisin' 66 Summer Concert Series. 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

0: That is Adele. Looking forward to seeing her on the big screen as we get towards the end of the year. That's right. She's actually going to be in a movie. Not just one of her songs. She's actually acting. That's going to be cool. Hey, sending happy birthday wishes today out to Benson Boone. He turns 24 years old. Also, the Supreme Court Justice Sonia Sotomayor, 72 today. Happy birthday.
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13: Good morning. This is Sean Wilson, the Mayor of Waynesville. 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You'll see improved safety crossings with push-button activated signals at the Courthouse, Benton, and 66, the Ruidu Bridge, and Morgan Street. We plan to continue improving safety throughout the community. 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
2: Here's your 98.9 The Mix forecast for Mid-Missouri's 48-hour weather center. Chance for storms this afternoon. Otherwise, cloudy skies expected. High temperatures reach up to 86. Winds out of the south, 5 to 10 miles per hour. Storms likely tonight. Lows dip down to about 69. Cloudy skies expected. That's your updated forecast. I'm meteorologist Jennifer Wojcicki. Currently 84.
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0: Got a question for you. When's the last time you had a popsicle? Because today is National Bomb Pop Day. Seriously, if you've got kids and they do sporting events, every now and then somebody breaks out a box of popsicles. But popsicles, this time of year, am I right? 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
2: Federal authorities have arrested a Northwest Missouri man accused of participating in an alleged plot to attack a White House-related event earlier this month. 28-year-old Jordan Rinker of St. Joseph faces a federal conspiracy to commit murder charge. Prosecutors say Rinker and several others plan to use explosive drones and other weapons to target attendees at a June 14th Ultimate Fighting Championship event in Washington, D.C. Officials say the FBI disrupted the alleged plot before it could be carried out. A second Missouri man, Daniel Eskridge of Kidder, was arrested earlier in the investigation. And new Census Bureau data shows Missouri's wealthiest counties continue to be concentrated around the state's major population centers and Lake Region. Camden County ranks 27th among Missouri counties for median household income, while Pulaski County comes in at 35th. Nationally, median household income was estimated at just over $83,000 in 2024, essentially unchanged from the previous year. That's the latest from Sunny 104.5 and 98.9 The Mix.
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5: Here's your 98.9 The Mix forecast for Mid-Missouri's 48-hour weather center. Lows level off around 69 tonight under overcast skies with storms likely, south winds 5 to 10 miles per hour. Overcast skies tomorrow, thunderstorms likely, daytime highs approaching 83. That's your updated forecast. I'm meteorologist Jennifer Wojcicki. Right now, it's 82 degrees.
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That is Harry Styles. Hey, we're going to hear from the birthday boy in just a few moments. Benson Boone turning 24 years old today. Yeah, we'll hear from him after this new one from Ariana Grande.

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1: Okay, ladies, when you exercise, if you like to go for a run, if you're a jogger or something, there are these researchers at the University of Memphis. They want you to seriously consider your sports bra. They say you should not consider it apparel. Like, don't just get it because it looks good. No, you should consider it like sports equipment. It's just as important to you as like a batting helmet would be for somebody in baseball. They say that having the proper equipment can improve your performance. It'll reduce the risk of injury. They say that the proper sports bra could make you run 7% faster. When properly fitted, yeah, it could increase your performance. So, again, this is a very personal decision that you need to make. But when you do that, don't just think, oh, I look good in this. Really test it out. Make sure that it's working properly. Treat it as sports equipment. It'll play a much bigger role in your health than you might think.
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0: That is Justin Bieber and Daisies. All right, some hot World Cup action this evening. The United States playing the late game. Now, the United States, they're guaranteed to move on to the next round, what's called the knockout round. So tonight's game against Turkey, it's a little superfluous. But you know they're going to put forth an effort. So it'll be if you're a fan of the U.S. Soccer team, it's going to be a really good game tonight against the late game this evening.
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15: Here's your 98.9 The Mix forecast for Mid-Missouri's 48-hour weather center. Lows level off around 69 tonight under overcast skies with storms likely, south winds 5 to 10 miles per hour. Overcast skies tomorrow, thunderstorms likely, daytime highs approaching 83. That's your updated forecast. I'm meteorologist Jennifer Wojcicki. Right now, it's 82 degrees.
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0: That is Chapel Row, and hey, we're going to hear from Somber in just a few moments. 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
1: A woman wanted in connection with a shooting that injured two people is now in custody. Pulaski County Sheriff Stacy Ball says 41-year-old Amanda Marie Sherrill was located and arrested just before midnight Tuesday night. Sherrill is being held in the Pulaski County Jail pending the filing of formal charges. Authorities have not yet released additional details about the shooting investigation. A Dixon man has died following a single vehicle crash Tuesday afternoon in Pulaski County. The Missouri State Highway Patrol says the crash happened around 2:15 on Highway 28 at Highway O. Troopers say a Ford F-250 traveled off the roadway, returned to the pavement, began skidding, then left the roadway again, striking a ditch and overturning before hitting a construction sign and culvert. The 26-year-old driver was airlifted to a hospital but later died from his injuries. Investigators say he was not wearing a seatbelt. That's the latest from Sunny 104.5 and 98.9 The Mix.
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4: Here's your 98.9 The Mix forecast for Mid-Missouri's 48-hour weather center. Thunderstorms likely tonight, otherwise cloudy skies. Lows dip down to about 70, south winds 5 to 10 miles per hour. Chance for storms tomorrow, highs level off around 81, cloudy skies. That's your updated forecast. I'm meteorologist Jennifer Wojcicki. Right now, it's 82 degrees.
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me time should always start with you and a whole lot of your favorite songs. 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

0: Facebook friend of the day today is Jesse Workman Cantrell. Shared this little piece of awesome, especially as we get into the warmer months. Please do not wear flip-flops if your feet look like you could swoop out of the sky and snatch your dinner from a lake. Yeah, you got to be very cognizant of how your feet appear, especially if you're going to be walking around in sandals, Birkenstocks, open-toed shoes, especially, you know, with the warm weather. Just, you know, take a moment. Give your feet a good once-over. Make sure they actually look like toes instead of talons. Thanks for that, Jesse Workman Cantrell, my Facebook friend of the day today. Very good advice.
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12: An Ohio-based food company has issued a recall for a refrigerated mac and cheese because it contains an undeclared allergen. Even worse, it's cats.

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0: fun with the kids. It doesn't matter where you go. Chances are good you're going to find a bounce house. That's right. Street fairs, state fairs, carnivals. Just tell your kids, please, for the love of God, be careful in there. Yeah, back in 2007, there were 1,000 kids that had to go to the emergency room for bounce house-related injuries. Last year, that number was up to 11,000. 11,000! It's a staggering rise in bounce house-related injuries. We all know it's anarchy in there, so just tell your kids to make sure to be a little extra careful, okay?
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0: Here's your 98.9 The Mix forecast for Mid-Missouri's 48-hour weather center. Thunderstorms likely tonight, otherwise cloudy skies. Lows dip down to about 70, south winds 5 to 10 miles per hour. Chance for storms tomorrow, highs level off around 81, cloudy skies. That's your updated forecast. I'm meteorologist Jennifer Wojcicki. Right now, 79.
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1: 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This is 98.9 The Mix.